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1: Ladies and gentlemen, let's welcome the fighter from Blue Corner, weighing a 6 feet, he lost 172 centimeters for arms, the surface of his line, 24 years old, 50 weeks, and blue teacher, just a 50 inches of 90, IMA World Champion, from Arturia.

0: 6 kilos. Right, there's so many juicy in the arms, but so many in the line, trying to find it, y'all.
1: Eight win.
0: If you sh- Not my word, should be from.

Bring on Jason Tory WF63 Kills National Tournament From People Republic China Oh, Jesus

somebody falls into the arms of somebody in some lines. 28 years old, 28 years old. She's so good, you're a W.L. 65 kilos, we're good in there.